0: KNEI 103.5 Bluff Country.
1: You know, Russell Dickerson says his country music Mount Rushmore is the King, George Strait, the G-Man, Garth Brooks, Tim McGraw, and Shania Twain. Russell now saying Shania's kind of controversial just because she doesn't have as like many number ones as the other artists. But if it's a hit and sounds good, that's what matters, right?

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1: Hard to believe it's been over a year. There's been a very heartfelt message with a Reba connection. I'll tell you what it is. Straight ahead on the Sam Alex Show.

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2: 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Tell you what we're buzzing about on the way on the Sam Alex Show.

0: irritated. I've seen you irritated. I'm telling you. Better him than me, actually.
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1: and smoking. Now said, is that right? He said they won't speak when spoken to, so which one here belongs to you? And I know one does, cause they all started running to your back 40 when they saw me coming on my gator. And I looked him in the eye

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The National Weather Service in La Crosse has issued a severe thunderstorm warning for southern Howard County in northeastern Iowa, Clayton County in northeastern Iowa, Fayette County in northeastern Iowa, southwestern Allen-Muskie County in northeastern Iowa, southern Winnoshe County in northeastern Iowa, Chickasaw County in northeastern Iowa, until 8:15 a.m. At 7:07 a.m., severe thunderstorms were located along a line extending from 8 miles northwest of Ionia to near Hawkeye to near Owine, moving east at 35 miles per hour. Hazard, 60 miles per hour wind gusts and quarter-size hail. This is a radar-indicated threat. Impact, hail damage to vehicles is expected. Expect wind damage to roofs, siding, and trees. Locations impacted include Owine, New Hampton, West Union, Alcater, Postville, Monona, Fayette, Strawberry Point, Fairbanks, Calmar, Edgewood, Ocean, Riceville, Garnavillo, Elgin, Claremont, Elma, Maynard, Hawkeye, and Lawler. For your protection, move to an interior room on the lowest floor of a building. Repeating, a severe thunderstorm warning has been issued until 8:15 a.m. for the following counties in Iowa: Allen-Muskie, Chickasaw, Clayton, Fayette, Howard, and Winnoshe,

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It's 1:24.

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We'll tell you all about it on the way on the Sam Alex Show.